0: Comebacks, reissues, das Superfly Album der Woche.
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0: 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We love music.

0: morning, good morning. Have you ever gotten up first thing in the morning and felt that it's just great to be alive, that every breath is a gift of sweet life from above?
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1: Come inside. Oh, you're not gonna stay? Okay, well, look, I know things have been hard between you and me. But before you start pointing fingers, I know what we got to do.

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0: say you got a lot of love, I can use a ton. And we can go together, we can be as one.
1: And I can tag along, yeah, my number longer bond. 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
2: 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And is that cool with you?

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0: like it. No diggity, no doubt.
1: Black Street Productions.
0: We out, we out, ride. 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

0: get ready. 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

I just read on BBC World News while inhaling the ciggies that I smoke. Quicker than the death toll rises in Syria due to IS, the local government and sky drones sent in to protect instead. There's 200,000 dead like the casualties, brother, my mind's blown. Seeing as the biggest issue fucking with my world. It's like a temptations I can buy for my girl. No Jimmy Choo for her, cause the bank's dry. 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But with the bird's eye vision, I can see there's a bigger

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